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0: Close your eyes for a moment, please.
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0: Hallelujah.
1: Gracias, Padre.
0: Thank you, Father.
1: Bendecimos tu nombre.
0: We bless your name.
1: Adoramos tu nombre,
0: we
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1: Vamos, diles algo a Dios ahí, Él está aquí.
0: Come and say something to God. There where you are. He is here.
1: Háblale a Él.
0: Talk to Him.
1: Dile que Él es para ti.
0: Tell Him what He is for you.
1: El enemigo va a tratar de hacerte sentir culpable.
0: The enemy is going to try to make you guilty.
1: Pero el Señor viene a redimirte.
0: But the Lord comes to redeem you.
1: A borrar tu pasado.
0: To
1: erase your past.
0: Erase your past.
1: To give you a new purpose.
0: Para darte un nuevo propósito.
1: Thank you, Jesus.
0: Gracias, Señor.
1: Thank you, Lord.
0: Gracias, Señor.
1: Un juez puede cerrar un caso con un martillo.
0: A judge can close a case with a hammer.
1: Pero no siempre restaura la vida de la persona.
0: But it not always restore the life of a person.
1: Un redentor, en cambio.
0: A redeemer, besides. However,
1: no solo cierra el expediente.
0: Does not just close the file.
1: Se involucra.
0: He gets involved.
1: Paga el precio.
0: Pays the price.
1: Y cambia el futuro.
0: And changes the future.
1: Esa es la historia.
0: This is the story.
1: De Cristo con el ser humano.
0: Of Christ with the human being.
1: Así actúa Jesús.
0: He acts like that.
1: Así actuó Boaz con Ruth.
0: Boaz acted like that with Ruth.
1: No solo resuelve un asunto legal.
0: He not only resolve a legal case.
1: Redime una historia.
0: He redeems a story.
1: Lo voy a volver a repetir.
0: I'm going to repeat this.
1: Jesús no solamente va a resolver el caso legal.
0: Jesus not only is going to resolve the legal case.
1: Va a redimir una historia.
0: He's going to redeem a story.
1: Incluso hay gente que ha sido arrestada.
0: Also, there have been people that have been arrested.
1: Han sido humillados.
0: They have been humiliated.
1: Pero Dios los va a dejar ir libres.
0: But God will
1: y Dios va a hacer una
0: free.
1: Historia nueva con ellos.
0: And God will
1: los
0: do
1: va a restituir en público.
0: He's gonna restore them in public.
1: Un seguro no solo promete cubrir.
0: An insurance doesn't just promise to cover.
1: Responde cuando ocurre el accidente.
0: It responds when the accident happens.
1: Una persona puede garantizar algo.
0: A guarantor doesn't sign with words alone.
1: Respalda con recursos.
0: He backs it with resources.
1: Nosotros tenemos todo eso en Dios.
0: We have everything in God.
1: Nuestro socorro viene de Dios.
0: Our help comes from God.
1: Dígalo conmigo, mi socorro viene
0: de Dios.
1: My
0: help comes from the Lord.
1: La Biblia dice, ustedes son testigos hoy.
0: The Bible said that you are witnesses today.
1: Hoy somos testigos de lo que Dios ha hablado.
0: Today we are witness of what God has spoken.
1: Y el resto de la comunidad verá lo que Dios está a punto de hacer.
0: And the rest of the community will see what God is about to do.
1: Levanta tus manos ahí.
0: Raise your hands there where you
1: Dile,
0: are.
1: Dile, Señor.
0: Tell him, Lord.
1: Aquí estoy, Señor.
0: Here I am, Lord.
1: Me rindo ante tus pies.
0: I surrender under your feet.
1: Oh, sí, Jesús.
0: Oh, yes, Jesus.
1: Adora, Señor, unos momentos con nosotros.
0: Worship the Lord a moment with us.
1: Hallelujah.
0: Hallelujah.
1: Vamos a dar un aplauso a la palabra de Dios.
0: Come on, give a round of applause to the word of God.
1: Porque Dios es bueno.
0: Because he is good.
1: Y para siempre su misericordia.
0: And his mercies are forever.
1: Aleluya.
0: Aleluya.
1: Gloria a Dios.
0: Glory to God.
1: Boaz cerró un proceso para Ruth.
0: Boaz closes a process for Ruth.
1: Yo estoy orando para que aparezca ese ser humano que será usado.
0: And I'm praying for that human beings to appear. It can be used.
1: Que sea usado para que la iglesia.
0: It can be used for the church.
1: Para que el pueblo vulnerable.
0: For the vulnerable people.
1: Pueda ser.
0: It can be.
1: Bendecido a través de esa acción.
0: Blessed through that action.
1: Así que Boaz cerró el proceso.
0: So Boaz closes a process.
1: Pero